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Big news in the CMA Fest. These guys are back together officially. It's Florida-Georgia Line.

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4: Mostly cloudy overnight and a low of 64. Tomorrow going to be a rainy day. Possible thunderstorms, too, with a high of 86.

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Cool video from Lauren Elena's appearance at Dr. Pepper Park this past Friday. That is reason enough for you to follow if you don't already. Here she is with Chase Matthew, All My Exes at number 8.

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1: 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His name is Ian Munsick. 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

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The numbers that you can use to tech in those special will end your life. Tech it in, buddy Christian and his mom Brandy. You guys have a fantastic night. Also, want to say hello to City Mouse, who is tucking in his beautiful and sexy country mouse all night long. 635-32, use those numbers. Tech in those special will end your life, and we will all live happily ever after. Seriously, we will. 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

94.9 Star Country, tucking a man 6:30, 5:32, and Garrett understood the assignment. Tucking in his beautiful fiance Angel, he adds, "I love you so much. You guys have a fantastic evening." Also, want to tuck in my wife, my beautiful Tootsie. That would be Sienna. Tell her I love her, and one upstairs things all possible. And also our daughter Briley. I want to tuck in her as well because she is so beautiful. 6:30, 5:32. Hit me up. Let me know who you're tucking in. It's Carly Pierce on Star Country.

Monday tech-ins are rolling right along. 6:30, 5:32 is where you can join in the fun, just like Sookie did, a.k.a. Sarah, tucking in, saying goodnight and I love you to the sweetest man she knows. That would be Harold. She loves you to infinity and beyond. You guys have a fantastic evening, all right? Also, I want to tuck in the best husband in the entire world. Good night, Zachary, from your wife. 6:30, 5:32 are the numbers. Use them. Tuck in those special people. 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

0: Tuck Tuck, Bo Buck, Banana Fana Foe. 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
1: Another Friday night, there's a line of cars leaving. Home team's got an out of town. 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
5: 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Cloudy overnight. The low 64. Good chance of showers and thunderstorms throughout the day. Tomorrow, the high 86.

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Hello to Brian, who is tucking in Michelle and their kids. I love you all with all my heart. You guys have a fantastic evening. Also, want to tuck in my beautiful daughter, Savannah. Also, Addison, Rissa, and Ariana. Daddy loves you all. 6:35:32 are the numbers, but if you are trying to get in tonight, you really need to hurry up and make that happen. Luke Bryan is on Star Country.

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We're wrapping up the Monday tuck-ins on 94.9 Star Country. Got to say hello to Momo, who is tucking in her granddaughters. That would be Peyton, Chloe, Natalie, also her grandson, John Luke, and great-granddaughter, Hallie Cake. I am blessed 5 times. You guys have a fantastic evening. Also, can I please tuck in with X's and O's, my very special boyfriend, Richard, from Me, His Girlfriend. Love you, babe, and sweet dream. That's a wrap. 6:30, 5:32, anytime between now and 10 o'clock tomorrow night to reserve your spot. Remember, the earlier, the better.

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6: Clouds and rather toasty overnight, a low of 64. Then tomorrow, good chance of showers and thunderstorms throughout the day. The high, 86.

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Ken and Coetzel on 94.9 Star Country. My favorite time of the year creeping up on us. Salem Fair returns on the first day, and Brett and Taylor will have those unlimited ride passes up for grabs tomorrow morning. Luke Combs is on Star Country.

day, Potts Farm was a place to go. 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Jack and Jim were a few good men. 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I'm tired of talking, man. Y'all ain't listening. Them old days.

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Stevens sliding out of the big chair. No worries, we're going to get back together tomorrow night after 7. Until then, you keep being you and I'll keep being me.

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Oh, where the green grass grows. 94.9 Star Country. And yes, the grass is greener on this side.

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1: Daleville Town Center in Botetourt County continues to grow. A developer is proposing a new 50,000-square-foot full-service grocery store with a drive-through pharmacy on Glebe Road adjacent to the town center. A Wawa is also under construction and expected to open by the end of the year. Botetourt County says it's nearing completion of all phases of its comprehensive plan for the area. Roanoke City School Board meets tonight for its final budget vote. The board is expected to approve its spending plan for the coming school year with the option to amend once the state finalizes its long overdue budget. The division approved about $3.8 million in cuts earlier this spring, including activity buses, Play-Doh, the gifted program, and some pre-K classes. After City Council funded schools at roughly $16 million less than what the division requested. The state budget deadline is June 30th. Lynchburg has a new fire chief, L. Brad Creasy, currently executive director of the Virginia Department of Fire Programs, was selected after a national search. He previously served as fire chief for the town of Bedford from 2008 to 2022 and also held leadership roles with Roanoke Fire EMS. Creasy is expected to start in July. He succeeds Greg Wormser, who was placed on administrative leave last November and subsequently retired. I'm Ian Price, and that's the news at 94.9 Star Country.
2: Happy Tuesday, everybody. Temperatures this afternoon are on the cooler side in the upper 70s and lower 80s, but we'll still have that muggy feel due to rising humidity. Hit or miss raindrops are possible this afternoon and evening, but most hometowns stay cloudy and dry today. Any pop-up storms look to occur past dinner time, and warm air returns tomorrow afternoon with highs reaching the mid to upper 80s. Muggy conditions linger well into this week, along with daily potential for scattered rain and storms. From WDBJ 7, I'm First Alert Meteorologist Ava Herrera on 94.9 Star Country.
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1: I was sitting at my dining room table last night eating a lemon thin Oreo when I was checking the social media, and boop, alert from Justin Moore. He's canceling his upcoming shows.
2: Well, he's postponing it.
1: Postponing. Well,
2: so like September, right?
1: Yeah, they're canceled for the foreseeable future, but being rescheduled. And that affects us. So he said that he's taking some time to focus on his health.
2: It's not canceled. It's postponed.
1: I'm going to say that. Oh, okay. I'm setting the drama.
2: Oh, okay.
1: It's dramatic. He's taking some time to focus on his health, stepping away from touring. So he's supposed to come to the Salem Civic Center June 27th. According to the Salem Civic Center on Facebook, they are rescheduling the show for September 10th. And tickets for that June date will still be honored in September, and refunds will be available from point of purchase.
2: Oh, it was a health thing?
1: Mental health thing, I believe.
2: Gotcha.
1: I think so.
2: Okay.
1: It was one of those things. It was like a black screen with white text. You weren't given a whole lot of details.
2: Mm.
1: But that's what it sounds like. Like, he's just, it was too much. Mm. Needs a break.
2: Okay.
1: So he'll be back September 10th. We're still going to give away the tickets today on the show. Just know it's going to be for the September 10th date.
2: Yeah.
1: So keep that in mind. Man, Morgan Wallen, I don't know if you saw this. So he flipped the piano a few weeks ago because it wasn't working. There was like sound issues. Well, he was performing in Pittsburgh, walked across the stage to a security guard who had a fan's phone. They were like, pass it to Morgan. I want to get a selfie, doing one of those things. Politely not throwing the phone at Morgan. Well, Morgan acted like, yeah, yeah, give it to me. Grabs the phone and chucked it across the stage, and the fan never got their phone back.
2: Really?
1: Yeah.
2: Huh.
1: I don't like that. That's somebody's property.
2: Hmm.
1: That's money. You gonna pay for that phone? Probably not. And if you do, I mean, you need to tell people. Otherwise, that's like an assault and battery, right? Or some sort of felony, breaking somebody's property.
2: And I think assault and battery would be on the person, not the phone. That would be like destruction of property.
1: Okay, destruction of property.
2: There you go.
1: Regardless, I think I'd be suing. I'd be calling his people. They're going to lose. I mean, it's Morgan Wallen's people. But still, that's kind of lame. I didn't like to see that. Finally here, NBA star Jimmy Butler, he's in rehab right now for his knee. He's undergoing some work. He's been talking about that he's making a country album.
2: I heard about that.
1: Randomly, Jordan Davis says that he's already heard the album, said it sounds awesome. We have a sneak peek of it. Here it is. Man,

0: not bad.
1: Not bad.
0: I liked him. He was he was one of the last. He was a quiet guy on court.
1: For which team?
0: The Bulls. Jimmy Butler.
1: Gotcha.
0: Yeah.
1: Well, I mean, look.
0: Really quiet. Just never really, you know, if he got something called against him, he was respectful.
1: A good dude.
0: Yeah.
1: Didn't
0: I think so.
1: Chuck fans' phones across the stage or anything like that.
0: Okay.
1: And that's your news for Nashville.
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0: Rescuers in the southern Philippines are searching damaged buildings to make sure no one remains trapped after yesterday's magnitude 7.8 earthquake. The death toll has risen to at least 37, and more than 32,000 people have been displaced, most of them in emergency shelters near Mindanao region where the quake struck. Officials say several collapsed buildings still need to be thoroughly inspected for possible survivors. Bedford County is facing a $7 million lawsuit from its former Parks and Rec director. Christopher Higgins claims he was wrongfully fired in March of 2025 after raising concerns about a nonprofit the county contracts to run youth sports programs. The lawsuit alleges the Forest Youth Athletic Association enrolled out-of-county players in taxpayer-funded programs, collected unauthorized fees, and paid staff off the books. Higgins says he was retaliated against when he tried to address the issue. Bedford County says it will vigorously defend itself. Virginia is restructuring its nursing scholarship programs after more than $10 million in funding went unused. The state is shifting management of about 60% of its health workforce incentive programs to the Virginia Health Workforce Development Authority in July, after a review found the health department lacked the capacity to effectively run them. Demand for nursing staff in Southwest Virginia alone is projected to grow 18% by 2028. I'm Ian Price, and that's the news at 94.9 Star Country.
1: The mugginess continues today with temperatures reaching the 70s and 80s for most and a pretty sticky feel to the air. Warm temperatures and rising humidity gives way to the possibility for spotty showers and storms this afternoon and evening. Keep the umbrella handy if you're out and about tonight. Lows cool down to the upper 60s for most, and the heat returns Wednesday with highs climbing to the 90s in some hometowns. Shower and storm potential lingers every single day, so have the First Alert weather app ready to go. From WDBJ 7, I'm First Alert meteorologist Ava Herrera on 94.9 Star Country.
2: This time of year, if it's not an old person or an animal story, I'm probably going to be talking about a teacher that's retiring. But this one is here in town. She's a local gal here in Roanoke, Mrs. Morgan. I'll tell you why she says she loves the kids that give her a hard time the most. That story is two songs away in your warm and fuzzy on Star Country.

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1: So shout out to Mrs. Paula Morgan. She is a local teacher. She just retired from Lincoln Terrace Elementary School. She's a fourth grade math teacher.
2: Where is that?
1: Here in Roanoke.
2: Okay.
1: Lincoln Terrace. She grew up going to Lincoln Terrace. She spent 36 years teaching, the last, I think, 25 or so at Lincoln Terrace. She's that teacher, like, and I'm sure you had one where everyone does, where, like, she's so beloved, but, like, super respected. Like, doesn't take nonsense from the kids, but, like, everybody loves her. You know what I mean? Like, she's not the mean teacher. She's, like, the respected teacher. So my husband, Logan, he does a series, Heart of Our Hometowns. He got to sit down and talk to her. She said that she wanted to teach since she was 5 years old. Teaching her toys, her stuffed animals, kids in the neighborhood. And she made the point that teachers are born and not made. I completely agree with that. I was not born to be a teacher. I tried to be a teacher, a Sunday school teacher. Ain't a gift I was given. You, on the other hand, I think you could be a great teacher.
2: Do you?
1: Yeah. You've got a good authoritative presence. Mm. You're knowledgeable. You have good delivery.
2: I used to tutor, but not teach.
1: Yeah.
2: I tutored math, but.
1: Yeah. Well, you and Miss Morgan get along. She's a fourth grade math. These kids in the story, they were locked in. You can tell, like, she makes math fun. But what really stuck out to me was the story ended with her talking about, like, how much she loves her kids, how much she's going to miss them. And Logan asked her, you know, what about the ones you want to give a nookie to? The ones that are, like, kind of, you know, a little tougher in the classroom. She said, especially them, because I know they need me. Oh, she is coming back to tutor, though, so she's not gone forever.
2: Oh, good.
1: So if you were part of Ms. Morgan's class, you know, you grew up with her, she's taught generations of kids, you know exactly how awesome she is, and that is your warm and fuzzy.
3: 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The next thing you know, it's a thing. Canva, the thing that makes anything a thing.
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1: When John Williams first played the two-note theme of this movie for Steven Spielberg, he laughed, thinking it was a joke, and expected something more melodic.
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0: 94.9 Star Country. Here's your question. When John Williams first played the two-note theme of this movie for Steven Spielberg, he laughed, thinking it was a joke, and expected something more melodic. What was it?
1: Jaws.
0: That's it. Yeah, Jaws. Easy one. What's your name?
1: Rita.
0: Where are you calling from?
1: Disney right now.
2: Congratulations. You got those unlimited ride passes for the Salem Fair kicking off July 1st. 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
1: All righty. Thanks a bunch.
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1: Daleville Town Center in Botetourt County continues to grow. A developer is proposing a new 50,000-square-foot full-service grocery store with a drive-through pharmacy on Glebe Road adjacent to the town center. A Wawa is also under construction and expected to open by the end of the year. Botetourt County says it's nearing completion of all phases of its comprehensive plan for the area. Roanoke City School Board meets tonight for its final budget vote. The board is expected to approve its spending plan for the coming school year with the option to amend once the state finalizes its long overdue budget. The division approved about $3.8 million in cuts earlier this spring, including activity buses, Play-Doh, the gifted program, and some pre-K classes. After City Council funded schools at roughly $16 million less than what the division requested. The state budget deadline is June 30th. Lynchburg has a new fire chief, L. Brad Creasy, currently executive director of the Virginia Department of Fire Programs, was selected after a national search. He previously served as fire chief for the town of Bedford from 2008 to 2022 and also held leadership roles with Roanoke Fire EMS. Creasy is expected to start in July. He succeeds Greg Wormser, who was placed on administrative leave last November and subsequently retired. I'm Ian Price, and that's the news at 94.9 Star Country.
2: Happy Tuesday, everybody. Temperatures this afternoon are on the cooler side in the upper 70s and lower 80s, but we'll still have that muggy feel due to rising humidity. Hit or miss raindrops are possible this afternoon and evening, but most hometowns stay cloudy and dry today. Any pop-up storms look to occur past dinner time, and warm air returns tomorrow afternoon with highs reaching the mid to upper 80s. Muggy conditions linger well into this week, along with daily potential for scattered rain and storms. From WDBJ 7, I'm First Alert Meteorologist Ava Herrera on 94.9 Star Country.
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1: Seven common diet mistakes that make you gain weight, that can make you gain weight instead of losing it, according to a new survey by NDTV. Mistake number one.
2: Not eating.
1: Eating too few calories.
2: Calorie deficit.
1: Yeah. Mistake number two. Skipping meals frequently.
2: Okay.
1: And number three, overeating healthy foods.
2: Overeating healthy foods?
1: Yeah.
2: How can that be a bad thing? I guess just you overdo
1: too much food.
2: Well.
1: Mitch always hear that if you want to get fit, go to the gym. If you want to lose weight, get out of the kitchen.
2: So let's go back to one and two.
1: Here are the rest of them. Lack of protein in diet. I have plenty of protein. Ignoring liquid calories. I drink diet.
2: Drinking your, I guess the people that drink like Starbucks drinks that have like, you know, 500 calories in them and stuff.
1: Emotional or stress eating. And unrealistic dieting expectation.
2: I just feel like that's like the therapy term. You use I statements instead of you statements. I just feel that you are starving yourself.
1: That was a you term.
2: Okay. I feel that you're, how do you not say it? I just think you're depriving yourself of food when your body's hungry.
1: Yeah.
2: You know, and, you know, growling that.
1: I'm clearly wasting away to nothing, aren't I?
2: Well, I've dug myself a hole. I don't know how to get out without offending.
1: Yeah.
2: You're a beautiful creature and, no, yes, no. Maybe we just bail out on this one. I just want you to eat when you're hungry. That's all. That's all I ask. I feel like one day you're going to look back and say, man, I wasted a lot of years not eating when my stomach told me it was hungry by growling at me loudly multiple times a morning in front of my co-host. Who would eat her
1: I'll
2: banana?
1: I'll just turn the music off. If it affects you like that, I'll just turn the music off.
2: I don't mind your growling. I worry you might pass out. And then what do I do?
1: Gotcha.
2: How do I bring you back to life?
1: Okay.
2: Do I got to go Dick and Dave and be like, Brett's passed out on the keyboard?
1: What is it you would like me to eat in the morning?
2: I mean, remember we were eating bananas at the same time once upon a time. Your cheese. What if we brought back the cheese?
1: Banana twins. You want to be a banana twin.
2: Banana twin, cheese twin. I can give you a Nutri-Grain bar. If the donuts show up at the office, maybe we can have one together. I don't know.
1: All right. I'll work on it.
2: That's all I have to say.
1: Thanks.
2: Yeah.
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1: Awesome. 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
2: Which prize valued at $10,000 would you choose? Do you know your options?
1: What? Isn't one at the car dealership? I can't remember which one.
2: Yeah, Sheeler. Yep. That's
1: yeah,
2: one.
1: Probably that one.
2: That one? What kind of car would you get?
1: I don't know.
2: Okay. That's okay.
0: Is it for you?
1: For me? Yes, it would be for me.
0: Okay.
2: All right. Well, you've got time to decide. You're now qualified. Good luck winning. Who's your big giveaway station?
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2: There's cool, and then there's cool.
0: Cool.
2: The epitome of cool. Rolling up on an Indian motorcycle.
0: John Fillon Jett.
2: There's cool right there. 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

0: Rescuers in the southern Philippines are searching damaged buildings to make sure no one remains trapped after yesterday's magnitude 7.8 earthquake. The death toll has risen to at least 37, and more than 32,000 people have been displaced, most of them in emergency shelters near Mindanao region where the quake struck. Officials say several collapsed buildings still need to be thoroughly inspected for possible survivors. Bedford County is facing a $7 million lawsuit from its former Parks and Rec director. Christopher Higgins claims he was wrongfully fired in March of 2025 after raising concerns about a nonprofit the county contracts to run youth sports programs. The lawsuit alleges the Forest Youth Athletic Association enrolled out-of-county players in taxpayer-funded programs, collected unauthorized fees, and paid staff off the books. Higgins says he was retaliated against when he tried to address the issue. Bedford County says it will vigorously defend itself. Virginia is restructuring its nursing scholarship programs after more than $10 million in funding went unused. The state is shifting management of about 60% of its health workforce incentive programs to the Virginia Health Workforce Development Authority in July. After a review found the health department lacked the capacity to effectively run them. Demand for nursing staff in Southwest Virginia alone is projected to grow 18% by 2028. I'm Ian Price, and that's the news at 94.9 Star Country.
1: The mugginess continues today with temperatures reaching the 70s and 80s for most and a pretty sticky feel to the air. Warm temperatures and rising humidity gives way to the possibility for spotty showers and storms this afternoon and evening. Keep the umbrella handy if you're out and about tonight. Lows cool down to the upper 60s for most, and the heat returns Wednesday with highs climbing to the 90s in some hometowns. Shower and storm potential lingers every single day, so have the First Alert weather app ready to go. From WDBJ7, I'm First Alert meteorologist Ava Herrera on 94.9 Star Country.
2: There is a high school in New Jersey. 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
1: A little baby coyote in Arizona was found covered in cactus spines, head to tail, like in the mouth, through the ear, like a ball of needles. Thankfully, wildlife rescuers spent over 2 hours removing every single little needle and saved the little guy's life. And he's going to be much better now.
2: Nice.
1: He just got stuck, you know, probably lost his mama. Mama probably said, go this way. He's like, I'm going to go this way.
2: Sure it wasn't a porcupine?
1: No.
2: Yeah.
1: Although, I will say, I thought I knew what a porcupine looked like until I went and saw what an actual porcupine looks like. They're not like the little guys. They're like...
2: They're big.
1: They're huge. Their needles
2: it's like
1: are
2: only
1: like,
2: the back half of them have needles. It's weird.
1: It is like what I pictured. I think I'm picturing more of a hedgehog, maybe. Or just like a little guy. This thing is
2: huge. No, they're pretty big, yeah.
1: They're massive. Speaking of animals, an endangered California condor. It's a bird who's...
2: Big bird. That's a big bird. Condors are
1: really?
2: Huge.
1: Really? Yeah. I actually haven't looked it up. Let me see.
2: I think
1: see.
2: They have like a 6-foot wingspan. I don't know why I know that, but...
1: I feel like that's a statement you've used many times. Like, I don't know how I know that. Yeah, this buddy's like a human.
2: Yeah, he's giant.
1: And isn't it true, like, with humans, like, your wingspan, fingertip to fingertip, if you stretch them out,
2: same
1: this
2: as
1: is
2: your height.
1: I wonder if that's the same for the bird. Like, if he's 6 foot tall, if he's got a 6 foot wingspan.
2: I don't know that he's that tall, but yeah.
1: Well, anyways, wildlife experts say that he was able to take flight for the first time in 122 years. They're that rare, apparently.
2: It was 122 years old?
1: No, for the first time in 122 years. Oh. Sometimes I say things and immediately I forget what I say. So you could say that I said that and I believe you.
2: Yeah.
1: Finally here at St. Benedict's Preparatory School in Newark, New Jersey. Very fancy. Every freshman, if you want to advance to sophomore year, you've got to do a 5-day trek along the Appalachian Trail before you can become a sophomore.
2: Sounds kind of fun and kind of awful altogether.
1: Especially if, like, you don't get along with your classmates. Like, you're stuck in the middle of the wilderness.
2: Yeah, but that'll force you to get along with them.
1: And that's the point. So you train together throughout the spring. You do physical conditioning, team building exercise. And then during the summer is when you do the hike. And you all have different roles. Someone's the navigator, the medic, cook, camp specialist, captain. And they've been doing this for 53 years. Rain or shine, you got to go out there and do it.
2: I'm not going to that school.
1: I'd have to switch. Yeah. I can't. I've hiked.
2: I like to hike, but that's a long way.
1: Well, 5 days. And that's the thing. I'll do one or the other. I'll either hike or I'll camp. I don't want to hike and camp at the same time.
2: You know what
1: I mean?
2: Usually those two go hand in hand.
1: Yeah.
2: They kind of go together most of the time.
1: But. When Logan and I were dating, he was like, do you want to go camping and hiking? I was like, yeah. Because like you're trying to impress somebody. It's a wonder he didn't break up with me. I was crying. I thought I had a fever out there.
2: Oh, my gosh.
1: So I was wrapped in one of those aluminum blankets.
2: I can see you.
1: It was rainy and cold.
2: Yeah.
1: And then, like, you know, you wake up the next day, now you got to go back down the mountain. It's just.
2: But going down's easier than coming up.
1: I guess, but yeah. I swore, I was like, you know what? If you ever want to go again, find some. Maybe your dad, you and your dad loved to go hiking when you were little. Maybe one more time, you know, while you. I don't know, but I'm going to stay at home and.
2: Glamp.
1: Just send me some pictures.
2: Yeah.
1: And that's your good news of the day.
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0: All right, Tay, the next caller game. Question number one, is the next caller male or female?
1: Female.
0: Has the next caller ever written a song?
1: No.
0: Have you?
1: No.
0: All right.
1: I don't think so. I'm not creative.
0: Does the next caller own a cat?
1: Yes, a couple.
0: Has the next caller ever broke something in a store and had to buy it?
1: No.
0: Have you?
1: I've broke stuff. I haven't had to buy it.
0: Mm.
1: But I broke a display. It was glass. It's fine. Oh. They cleaned it up. It's okay.
0: Was it one of those pyramid things where 27 cases of glass fell?
1: It was just a cluttered table, and I swung my hip too hard, and it shattered. And I called for help, and they came and swept, and I apologized and carried on.
0: Last thing. Has the next caller ever been arrested?
1: No.
0: See how you did. Star Country, what is your name?
2: Jamie.
0: There we go. We're on the board. She said next caller would be female. Only one more right to win. Have you ever written a song?
2: No.
0: No, there's
1: Samesies.
0: Two right. Yeah.
1: Samesies.
0: Do you own a cat?
2: I do.
1: Yes. How many?
2: Two.
1: Yes.
0: Wow. That should be worth another one. Have you ever broke something in a store and had to pay for it?
2: No.
0: Come
1: on, buddy.
0: Okay.
1: Let's go. Five
0: one
1: for
0: more
1: five.
0: For the clean sweep. Have you ever been arrested?
2: Yes.
0: Okay. Well,
1: dang it.
0: Do you want to share or do you want to just leave it right there?
2: We do not talk about Bruno, no.
1: We don't talk about Bruno.
0: All right,
1: I like it.
0: Let's leave it.
1: Congratulations. You won that pair of tickets to see Justin Moore at the Salem Civic Center. That show has been rescheduled. The new date is September 10th at the Salem Civic Center. You can visit SalemCivicCenter.com for details.
2: Hey, thank you.
0: You know what I love about you? You could have just lied. You could have just said, no, I've never been arrested, but you just went for it. I appreciate that
1: about
0: you.
1: It
0: Well, we love you, sweetie. 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
1: Daleville Town Center in Botetourt County continues to grow. A developer is proposing a new 50,000 square foot full service grocery store with a drive through pharmacy on Glebe Road adjacent to the town center. A Wawa is also under construction and expected to open by the end of the year. Botetourt County says it's nearing completion of all phases of its comprehensive plan for the area. Roanoke City School Board meets tonight for its final budget vote. The board is expected to approve its spending plan for the coming school year with the option to amend once the state finalizes its long overdue budget. The division approved about $3.8 million in cuts earlier this spring, including activity buses, Play-Doh, the gifted program, and some pre-K classes. After City Council funded schools at roughly $16 million less than what the division requested. The state budget deadline is June 30th. Lynchburg has a new fire chief, L. Brad Creasy, currently executive director of the Virginia Department of Fire Programs, was selected after a national search. He previously served as fire chief for the town of Bedford from 2008 to 2022 and also held leadership roles with Roanoke Fire EMS. Creasy is expected to start in July. He succeeds Greg Wormser, who was placed on administrative leave last November and subsequently retired. I'm Ian Price, and that's the news at 94.9 Star Country.
2: Happy Tuesday, everybody. Temperatures this afternoon are on the cooler side in the upper 70s and lower 80s, but we'll still have that muggy feel due to rising humidity. Hit or miss raindrops are possible this afternoon and evening, but most hometowns stay cloudy and dry today. Any pop-up storms look to occur past dinner time, and warm air returns tomorrow afternoon with highs reaching the mid to upper 80s. Muggy conditions linger well into this week, along with daily potential for scattered rain and storms. From WDBJ 7, I'm First Alert Meteorologist Ava Herrera on 94.9 Star Country.
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1: Category for today's yes or TS, if you're down to play. Playlists I have saved to my phone. Listen to them pretty regularly.
0: These aren't songs. These are names of playlists. So what am I guessing here?
1: The title of the playlist.
0: Okay. If you actually have this on your phone or not. Okay. Mm-hmm.
1: If I have saved these to my phone, yes is a true statement, or TS Taylor Sherrill, I made it up. Get all three right to win. Number one, the playlist titled Vintage Spring Music.
0: Yes.
1: Mm-hmm.
0: It's That's like yacht rock.
1: No, it's more like 1940s type sound.
0: Oh.
1: Like trumpets. Awful. And like. Blech. It's nice for like, because what I do is I put it on while Ellie and I are like strolling. It's a nice stroll playlist.
0: May have been great in 1940. Today it's not for me.
1: I was born of the wrong decade. It's just, it's very just like that kind of stuff. I love it.
0: Sounds great.
1: Number two, Italian kitchen music.
0: Sure.
1: Mm-hmm. Listen to it last night. I was making some.
0: What did that sound like?
1: It's like, Mamma Mia. But it's like Frank Sinatra, Ugh. Luck Be a Lady, Ugh. Mama Loves Mambo, that type of music. Ugh. I listened to it last night. I
0: Your
1: was making.
0: Poor husband.
1: These are saved to his phone too. Mm. I was making bruschetta chicken last
0: Your
1: night.
0: Your poor
1: and
0: child.
1: It was just, now that may be.
0: Poor Ellie Grace.
1: She's being raised on an eclectic.
0: Can you just put Star Country on and just let it play?
1: And number three for the win, old Las Vegas music.
0: Ugh.
1: Why are you every playlist? I
0: mean, is this
1: have?
0: Like Wayne Newton or like what?
1: Uncle Shane.
0: Oh, yes.
1: Yes, yes, yes. And in fact, Mr. Sherrill found this playlist for us one summer. We were at the beach.
0: Oh, great.
1: And it was like, it was that one. It was, what's the song? It's like, gosh, I can't think of it. Oh, Fever. Like that one?
0: Fever? Viva Las Vegas?
1: No, Fever. Fever.
0: Yeah.
1: Fever. Okay. That one.
0: All right.
1: This is a great playlist. I
0: sure
1: feel like
0: is.
1: You're shamming all
0: oh,
1: of them.
0: Oh, man. Would love to be on a car trip with you two.
1: It's lovely,
0: wow.
1: Actually.
0: Yep.
1: You're
0: Said
1: missing
0: no one
1: out.
0: Ever.
1: Whatever.
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0: 94.9 Star Country. Before I talk about the 10 things you should never buy at a garage sale, because it's like garage sale season.
1: Okay.
0: Have you ever shopped at a garage sale?
1: No, I haven't.
0: Never. You've never been to a garage sale?
1: I don't think so. I see signs for them.
0: And you've never been to a pawn shop?
1: If I'm being honest, it's, I don't mean to sound so dark. I'd rather just buy it new than used.
0: So you're rich and people are skanky?
1: No.
0: Is that what
1: that
0: you're saying?
1: Not.
0: Smile
1: I
0: if
1: knew
0: you think,
1: as soon as listen, I said that, that's listen, what you're going to say.
0: Listen, if you think people are nasty, smile.
1: I don't think people are nasty. I just don't want, you know, stuff that they've lovingly used.
0: Uh-huh.
1: I'd rather just start my own.
0: What if it's gently used?
1: It's still been used to some degree.
0: Gotcha. All right.
1: Yeah.
0: You ever bought a used car?
1: Oh, I guess so. Yeah.
0: Okay. Uh-huh. Weird.
1: Okay, I didn't think
0: about somebody else's butt has sat?
1: All right. Well, they clean it.
0: They clean the seat?
1: I guess I hadn't thought about that. Yeah, I have.
0: All right. 10 things you should never buy at a garage sale. Because people are nasty, apparently. Number one.
1: No.
0: Games with pieces. Because there's always going to be a missing piece.
1: Especially puzzles.
0: Yeah.
1: I mean, because like I bought a puzzle from somewhere new.
0: Right. Never been touched by another human hand.
1: Yeah. But I was still missing a piece. So it's like, it's a gamble. You might not have a piece even if you buy it new.
0: Heaven forbid somebody else touched that puzzle piece. Number two, stuffed animals.
1: Well, let's talk about that one.
0: Yeah.
1: Let's just say the child has been touching it for years and years and it's gone on the ground and maybe they had the influenza at one point.
0: You had to delouse it.
1: Right? Yeah. You ever read The Velveteen Rabbit? They ended up just getting rid of him because he got so germy.
0: All right. What does delouse mean?
1: Get rid of the lice.
0: Okay, good.
1: Not tooth clean thoroughly.
0: Number three, coffee mugs.
1: Mouths.
0: Is that what it is?
1: Well, I don't know. You go to a restaurant.
0: Just wash it.
1: Coffee mugs, that is one that like you just end up with a whole bunch you didn't even know you needed.
0: Yeah. Designer goods.
1: Why?
0: You never know if it, well, I don't know. Do you ever know if it's actually the designer?
1: Knockoffs, that sort of thing.
0: Reusable water bottles.
1: Oh, yeah. That just needs... That's a breeding ground for throw it away. Throw it around. Bacteria is just... Mouthwash has been in there, you know.
0: Salt and pepper shakers.
1: Well, what's wrong with those? I feel like...
0: I have nothing wrong with them.
1: They can't go bad.
0: You're the one that has an issue with
1: salt and pepper can't go bad.
0: Bike helmets. Motorcycle helmet, because if it's ever been wrecked, even if there's no ding, you're supposed to get rid of them. You're supposed to replace them.
1: That makes sense. I'm thinking lice on the inside, though.
0: Plastic food storage.
1: PFAS, probably, if that's a thing.
0: What?
1: PFAS, am I using that right? That might just be in water. Plastics.
0: PFAS?
1: No, PFAS. It's like a thing. It stands for like the chemicals.
0: Oh, PFOL?
1: PFAS.
0: Okay. I don't know what you're saying. Baby items.
1: Which baby items?
0: Well, I don't know. And potential projects.
1: What does that mean?
0: I don't know. It's just on the list.
1: Thanks for doing your homework.
0: You're so welcome.
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1: You need to look up what PFAS means. I'm going to look up what unstarted projects mean.
0: Right. Are you saying PFAS?
1: PFAS. It's like plastic. It's like chemicals in, but I think it's just water. Look it up and let me know. Everybody's watching the NBA Finals right now. Let's talk about it. You're glued to your TV. You got to have internet that is going to let you stream the game without any buffering, any lagging. 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
0: Yeah.
1: Was I right?
0: Polyfluoroalkyl.
1: So water.
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1: So I was incorrect in my use of it, but it's a thing. I think I just... It's

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1: What's hotter than the sun?
2: Nothing.
1: Not true.
2: It's probably like some star nearby.
1: The core of the earth is hotter than the surface of the sun.
2: Oh, yeah. The mantle.
1: Well, the mantle's on top.
2: Right.
1: And the crust is above the mantle, I think. But the core is super hot.
2: How do we know that? No one's ever been there. How do we know?
1: Have you ever heard the term, if you drill through the earth from here, you hit China?
2: No.
1: Somebody's actually done. You've never heard that? Somebody's actually.
2: I don't trust you. You had me for a second. Because you didn't say, you know. Yeah, almost had me.
1: Have you heard about the gas station screw method scam?
2: No.
1: It went viral on social media, but according to Snopes and several news sources, it is a complete hoax, completely untrue.
2: What does that mean?
1: Well, there's no evidence of it ever happening. The idea is that people stick a screw into the nozzle cradle of the gas pump so it doesn't turn to the off position when they're done filling up and it just keeps pumping out gas, but it's never been proven.
2: I'm too focused on trying to make sure there's not a skimmer at the gas station. That's because I always heard if you like,
1: I know, right?
2: Like the little mouth thing, if you pull on it, it's like that's, you know, you can pull off the fake one. I'm so nervous about skimmers. I'm not even thinking about trying to drill to get a free gas.
1: Yeah,
2: or something.
1: Stealing your check card or credit card numbers.
2: Yeah, it happens. And they show you how easy it is.
1: That's
2: they
1: why
2: just
1: I love the tap
2: on.
1: Ones. Yeah, let me just tap it.
2: Tap it.
1: Just tap that thing.
2: terrible.
1: The Financial Times reports that OpenAI is ready to move away from ChatGPT because chat is dead. So last minute. So last year.
2: Oh, okay.
1: Apparently, in a matter of weeks, it's going to transform into a super app described as a gateway for agents and coding tools to generate more revenue.
2: But I don't think that that's going to happen because people are still using chat for everything.
1: Well, they're saying that'll become a super app on your phone that you just tap and talk and
2: go say in tap. You're trying to put tap into every story now.
1: And last thing, a pickup truck and box trailer carrying a whole load of fireworks went up in flames and sparkles.
2: I saw that. I didn't hear it, but I saw the photo. It looked very colorful, very scary, but colorful.
1: It was on I-75 North in Tennessee on Saturday evening. No one was injured, but here's a little clip of it going up. People are just standing by just videoing it.
2: I was going to say, I mean, so long as nobody was hurt in this, that's a great thing to see on the road. Might distract you.
1: That is so many fireworks. I mean, it's a tractor trailer full of fireworks.
2: How did that happen?
1: Well, somebody was drilling a hole from here to China.
2: And then they tapped it.
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0: 94.9 Star Country. Not to sound like old people talking about the weather, but summer heat is on the way from coast to coast. Forecasters say with high temperatures well into the 80s and 90s and even 100s in some areas. In fact, the National Temperature Outlook map for June 11th through the 17th shows that above normal temperatures are forecast for the entire lower 48 states.
1: So all of America,
0: yeah.
1: Basically.
0: A period of record-breaking heat and increasing humidity is possible across much of the country into the middle part of the month, said the Washington Post meteorologist Ben Knoll. The heat wave will be the result of a strong ridge of high pressure that is expected to set up over much of the country.
1: Correct me if I'm wrong, but I feel like it's always middle of June we get a heat wave, and it's like record-breaking temperatures. Like, I feel like this happens every year.
0: Yeah,
1: we just haven't had it in a
0: summer,
1: while.
0: But yeah, so what I've got here, so I've got rain in the forecast for tomorrow, 70% chance of rain, high of 89, and then I've got Thursday, 97, Friday, 98, Saturday and Sunday, 91. It doesn't cool off till Monday, and it's 88.
1: That's crazy, because I feel like we also, like, I wore a coat to work the other morning. It's so confusing because I never know, like, what to wear, if I need to layer it up, you know?
0: Well, and here it's either so humid that
1: our
0: you want to shed everything,
1: up.
0: Yeah, or it's so cold that you have to wear a jacket.
1: Remember that time? Remember our studio was, like, freezing, and, like, people kept coming in here, like, leaving. It was so cold, and we found out we were, like, 5 or 6 degrees colder than everyone
0: else. Yeah, that was
1: somebody
0: awesome.
1: Somebody, like, reset. Awesome.
0: Oh, yeah. I sleep. Do you know what my temperature is when I sleep?
1: Like in your room?
0: Yeah, in the upstairs where we keep it.
1: You put it at 66.
0: Yes.
1: Really?
0: Yeah.
1: But you exude heat, so you say.
0: I do, yeah.
1: You got a lot of body hair?
0: What?
1: You got a lot of body hair?
0: I don't, no. I like chest hair.
1: I wonder why you exude so much heat. Because I feel like hairy men, they always,
0: nope.
1: They're like carpet.
0: Nope,
1: you know, like
0: that's not me.
1: Okay, just wondering. Glad I know now.
0: Come on.
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0: Here's the problem with being so good at something. Is that I kind of want to call Greg Migliarese and go, dude, it's going to be like in the 90s, the high 90s. Should I cut my grass or should I wait? Because I feel like he gets those calls all the time because he's just so nice and he's just so open.
1: As an expert myself, I would say you cut it now before the heat wave. Otherwise, you'll be really hot and sweaty
0: gotcha.
1: Out there.
0: Like...
1: and run a risk of dehydration.
0: Okay.
1: There you go.
0: The grass getting dehydrated?
1: No, you as a human.
0: Oh, me. Oh, okay.
1: If you do it there while it's really hot.
0: Just bragging on my buddy Greg Migliarese at Vice, Virginia Industrial Cleaners and Equipment on Apperson Drive in Salem, vicevA.com. 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
0: Weed eaters from him. What?
1: Scissors.
0: Says.
1: I think
0: don't
1: cuts.
0: Know that they carry those. Maybe.
1: Just be really like if you get on the ground, you know, and you want to level out your blades of grass, take
0: yeah.
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0: Yeah. I'm sure Greg has a tool for that that he'd be
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0: 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Who is this?
1: Charlie.
0: Charlie, where are you calling from?
1: Goodview.
0: Charlie from Goodview, you are calling number 12, dude.
1: That's great, man. I've been trying ever since y'all started this.
0: About dang time. 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
1: That's awesome.
2: Charlie, have you been doing your homework? 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
1: Yeah, it'd have to be for the kitchen cabinet.
2: Cabinetry with TLC.
0: Nice.
2: 10 to 11 care.
0: I love it. Would you do cabinets or countertops or all of it?
1: All of it.
0: Would you do be like fancy, fancy Charlie, like marble and granite and all that?
1: Oh, no, not that bad.
0: Not that fancy. Well, Charlie, you're qualified, buddy. Good luck. 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

0: right, it's a Star Babies game, but typically Zach Jackson is here to play, but not today. We have a special in-studio guest. What's your name, sir?
1: Zach Jackson?
0: No. You sound much better than him. What's your name?
1: Mark Skolrud.
0: Mark Skolrud is in the studio.
2: He paid us a visit today.
0: So you've become part of our bit. Sorry, man.
1: I got pulled in.
0: All right, so the Star Babies game, here's how it works. I'm going to give you a clue about a celebrity birthday. You tell me who it is. We'll go back and forth. You can steal, so don't blurt out any answers.
1: Wait, I'm competing against Taylor.
0: Against Taylor. It's the two of you.
2: Watch out.
0: Taylor typically wins on the birthday. She typically loses on this day in history.
2: Yeah.
1: Usually misses the math part.
0: She definitely misses the math part.
2: This is true.
0: All right, Mark, we'll start with you. This lady, this actress, turns 45 today. She played Jane Foster in the Thor movies, and she was, I don't know who she played. She was in Star Wars, too.
2: Padme.
0: And, oh, that means she knows who
1: she
0: it
1: knows
0: is.
1: She knows the answer. Jane Fonda.
0: It's close.
2: Natalie Portman.
0: Is correct, yeah.
1: Oh, man, I missed that one. I should have had that
2: one. Padme, you've seen Star Wars.
1: Oh, yeah.
2: She was Anakin's wife. And Luke and Leia's mother.
0: He does know.
2: See?
0: All right, Tay. This man turns 48 today. The lead singer and songwriter for the band Muse and one of Kate Hudson's baby daddies.
2: Oh, yeah. What's his name?
0: His father, George, was part of the 60s rock band The Tornadoes that had the number one hit, Telstar.
2: Gosh. You know that song?
1: I listened to it on this morning on the way in.
0: Telstar.
2: I think it starts with Matt Smith.
0: Is incorrect.
2: Yeah.
0: What do you think? I'm mouthing it to Mark.
2: I'm trying to cheat.
1: The mouthing is so bad because of the lettuce in his teeth. It's throwing me off.
2: Is it because he doesn't have an upper
0: You don't know. You don't have a guess.
1: I have no idea.
0: Matthew Bellamy.
2: I literally said Matt. I was halfway there.
0: I know, but you didn't say the rest of it.
2: Well.
0: All right, Mark. This man turned 63 today. He is Jack Sparrow in the Pirates of the Caribbean movies, and he was in
1: Johnny Depp.
0: Poopgate with Amber Heard. That's correct. Johnny Depp. You got it.
2: You know
0: Didn't
2: about
0: need
2: Poopgate?
0: The Poopgate thing.
1: No.
0: When they were on trial.
1: Oh,
0: when
1: I remember
0: he was
1: the
0: on trial with Amber Heard, and apparently she pooed in his bed.
1: Oh, that's right. It's a revenge thing.
0: Yeah.
1: Or forget me not.
0: There you go.
2: Or that.
0: Definitely won't forget that. Tay, this man turns 87 today, college basketball announcer, and he goes, "It's awesome, baby."
2: That would be Casey Kasem.
0: Isn't it great? Do you even know who Casey Kasem was?
2: No.
0: Okay.
2: I just know the name.
1: He's kind of in the biz, though.
0: It's okay if you don't know.
1: I can picture the guy.
0: I know.
1: Yeah, baby.
0: Yeah, that's the one. That's a guy.
2: He's like the Kool-Aid man.
1: On a blank.
0: All right. It's all right. Dick Vitale. Yeah. Mark. This man turns, by the way, it's 1-1. You guys are killing it.
2: Tight.
0: This guy turned 65 today. He was Teen Wolf and starred in every Back to the Future. He plays guitar. He's got, I don't know if it's MS, so he has a condition.
2: Parkinson's,
0: yeah.
1: Yeah, it's Fox.
0: Yeah. Fox, Michael J. Fox. Jeopardy, you win
2: Matt.
0: With that on Jeopardy.
2: That's not Jeopardy.
0: No. Jeopardy, they wouldn't let you go with the first name.
2: He's getting special treatment.
0: No, he's not.
2: Yes, he
1: I'm okay with it.
0: Last one for the tie.
2: He said I'm okay with it.
0: Tay, this cartoon character turns 92 today.
2: When was their birthday? Don't make me do the math.
1: 92 years ago.
2: Well, can you say what they did?
0: I will tell you that it has a bill.
2: Donald Duck.
1: Oh, that's got to be it.
2: Donald Duck.
0: And we are tied.
2: That's my impression.
0: Right, here we go.
2: Oh, it says a number?
0: Yeah. Gonna have to do a tiebreaker. Mark, write a number between -100 and 100.
2: Okay.
0: We're going to hold them up all at the same time.
1: -100 and 100. I'm trying to guess what you're thinking.
0: Yes.
2: It's very serious.
0: On the count of three, 1, 2, 3, hold them up. 7-2. Taylor wins.
1: Oh, man, sorry, buddy.
2: Oh, and he does the fancy seven. Look, he puts the line puts through the line, seven.
0: I know. That's fancy like that. Good try, though, buddy.
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1: Getting to know you, getting to know all about you.
0: All right, Mark Skolrud, we're going to see how well you know Taylor and me. Typically, we would play this with Zach, but we want to see how well you know us as your friends.
2: If I see you next to each other, I can pick you out.
3: We are very similar looking.
0: Yeah.
3: When we stand beside each other, it's a little jarring.
0: The topic is things that have happened to us. All right. I'm going to give you the fact. You're going to say either it's Tay or me. You got to get all three right to win.
3: Otherwise, you don't know us at
2: it's
3: all.
2: It's going to be a zero.
0: And you're the worst. All right. Number one, who took a taser to the airport?
2: Well, the answer is in the question. Tay.
0: There you go.
3: Yeah.
0: It was meant to be.
3: But
0: was supposed to.
2: Who else would have taken a taser to the airport?
3: Brett might.
0: No. I wouldn't.
3: He might take a katana accidentally.
0: A katana?
3: Katana.
0: No.
3: Nunchucks.
0: I've left my pocket knife back at the in my truck going, probably can't get through the airport with this.
3: Okay, well, you're better than I am. So what if I try to take a taser on a plane? Now I know you can't.
0: It's like Samuel L. Jackson, snakes on a plane with taser. It's
3: tasers Taylor, on a plane.
0: It's taser on a plane. All right, number two. Who once set a Guinness World Record?
2: I'm going to have to go with Brett. I have no idea.
3: Correct. Well done. Do you know what for?
2: Most hot dogs eaten.
3: Going to
0: close, actually.
3: No, it's not. Most hugs in a 24-hour period.
2: That's a little creepy.
0: Yeah.
2: But I'm okay with that.
3: He doesn't have a stranger on the street. Can I hug you?
0: All right. Number three for the win, for the clean sweep. Who married a celebrity?
2: I'm going to have to go with the Taylor carrier.
0: Yeah.
3: He won.
0: Yeah. Nice job. He knows us well. That's the layup with the Logan thing.
2: Logan's great.
0: Do you know Logan?
2: Yes, he's great. He was at a concert with us.
0: Oh, that's right. He went to the Metallica show with us.
3: Y'all all sat together and saw Metallica together.
0: Well, he sat on the other side. He sat on the other side of Eric, but yeah.
3: I know. I had major FOMO. I was living vicariously through the photos and videos of y'all rocking
0: out. You should
3: have.
0: It was a great concert.
2: It was amazing.
0: Once in a lifetime concert, Metallica at...
3: Well, I needed sleep to get up in the morning, okay? I didn't want to come to work all groggy and everything. I was looking out for you. You're welcome.
2: No judgment.
3: No judgment whatsoever. This is just a treat to have Mark in the studio today.
0: That's it for us. Say bye, Tay.
3: Oh, we got to end this?
0: Yeah.
3: He just got here.
0: I know.
3: Can we stay up for like another hour or two?
0: Well, you know what we could do? We could talk about Mark Skolrud a little bit.
3: Well, he's right here.
0: I don't have a rap ready, but Mark wanted to call you out because you caught something on the way in.
2: Yeah, you did the contest and it was like, did Taylor ever write a song? And I was like, what?
0: She said no.
2: The famous rap song that so many people have viewed. And
0: how many people viewed? 30,000 people viewed that song.
3: Yeah.
0: You doing the Skolrud rap.
3: It's on our Facebook and our Brent Taylor Mornings Instagram page too. I don't know how I forgot.
0: Is it in here somewhere?
3: I guess because.
0: Maybe we should play that.
3: I've got the lyrics up if you want a live version. I'm just saying.
0: I don't have the rap ready.
3: I still have it, but it's fine.
0: All right.
3: I think it's too much pressure to do it in front of Mark. I couldn't even do it in front of you without laughing.
0: Well, while you're here, Mark, so we always say you have nothing to lose and everything to gain by calling the Skolrud Law Firm. If you've been seriously injured in an accident, it's a simple phone. You don't charge for the phone call, right?
2: That's correct.
0: Yeah. And you'll listen to, I mean, regardless of what's happened, regardless of what kind, it can be a car, truck, motorcycle, SUV, whatever, you'll hear anybody.
2: Yeah, that's right. And if people want to come in and talk to us about the case, we don't charge them. If they want to say, hey, tell me what my case is worth or tell me what you think.
0: So. That's amazing. So it's worth making the phone call. And am I right when I say on the radio, and I feel like I read this somewhere, that you've gotten over $100 million in claims since you've been doing law here?
2: Yeah, it's probably over $250
3: million. Oh, doggy.
0: For real?
2: Yeah.
0: So that number's gone. So the number I read was dated.
2: Yeah, that's fine.
0: So over $250 million. And
3: casual.
0: And is it also true, because I say all the time, most of his cases settle outside the courtroom.
2: Yeah, that's correct. If the case is worked up right. Sorry, my voice is going
0: That's
2: away.
0: All right. That's good.
2: Everybody gets water except for the guy that comes in.
3: You've
2: doesn't
3: been
2: know
3: asking
2: what he's doing.
3: For water for like 20 minutes.
0: Can I get a bottle of water? Right,
3: no,
0: you
3: got to
0: be
3: go on the
0: radio.
3: Air.
0: You
3: got
0: to do this bit with us.
2: I'm sweating over here.
0: So over $250 million and most of your cases settle outside the courtroom.
2: That's correct. Yeah, we try to work them up really, really well. We know the adjusters, we know the attorneys on the other side, so we know where to put the pressure.
0: Right on. And Taylor loves you, just so you know.
3: I mean, I'm beaming from ear to ear that I got to play games with Mark today. This is Andrew. I may or may not have done or attempted to do a push-up that you will see on the Brent Taylor Mornings Facebook and Instagram page.
0: And you need to go check out that rap on the Brent and Taylor Morning Show Facebook page, too. She did a Skull Rude rap. It was amazing.
3: Thank you.
0: If you want to reach Mark and his team, go to skullrude.com. They've got a free, you still got the free online consultation form.
2: Absolutely.
0: Or call 877-444-4444.
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7: 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Some storms possible tomorrow, 86.

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Hardy and the gang, which sounds like some sort of Wild West posse. We continue 12 in a row commercial free. New John Morgan on the way. Kenny Chesney coming up. Some Justin Moore. Star Country.

WSLC-FM, Roanoke, Lynchburg, and the New River Valley. 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

That is John Morgan, Kid Myself. Fun little John Morgan fact. Before he went all in on music, he wanted to be a cattle farmer. Had land ready and everything. Want to do Black Angus cattle. He's doing all right. 94.9, Star Country.

I saw the old man's face, front page obituary. He was a millionaire. He left his fortune to some guy he barely knew. His kids were mad as hell.

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12: Clouds today, 83. Maybe some storms popping in the forecast later tomorrow, 86.

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Hey, it's Zach Jackson. I think I heard this Brett and Taylor talking about this yesterday. Sherwin-Williams are the paint people. They identified the loneliest color. They're worst-selling paint. And it makes sense because it kind of looks like some sort of olive pea green yuckiness. Go look it up if you want. It's called Offbeat Green.

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is Lainey Wilson, teamed up with John Mayer on that song. Says she feels like a tornado with boots on half the time. So that's her, you know. We all do that. Okay, got phone, keys, wallet, ready to go. 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

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Do you have your tickets to see Darius Rucker? 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

Ella Langley talks openly about her struggles with mental health, and she credited another country music star with being the person that really helped her out, and that was Ernest. 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
6: A few more clouds today, 83 for the high, 86 tomorrow, maybe some storms.

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Luke Bryan. He's had a little backlash this week. He's got a new song called Fish Hunt Golf Drink, and people feel like AI wrote the lyrics. Oh, no. Luke says no. Country music writes those lyrics. Fish Hunt Golf Drink. Thank you very much. Luke Combs now. Star Country.

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4.9 Star Country, Zach Jackson here. I always wonder, how's this happen to other people? How's it not happen to one of us? This guy goes and buys a lottery ticket, accidentally buys two of them. And guess what? Of course, yeah, it won. Double the prize. 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I just lose $20 out of my wallet, and I don't know what happened with it. 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

Taylor Swift, maybe you've heard of her. That song smashed all kind of records the other day. Most listened to country song in a single day by a female artist when it dropped on Friday. It's in the new Toy Story movie. Probably play it at her own wedding. 94.9.

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0: George Burns, Luke Bryan, Ride, 94.9 Star Country. Coming up today, 5 o'clock. You want Darius Rucker tickets? I've got Darius Rucker tickets. Stick around.
1: I don't know if you were looking at me or not. You probably smile like that all the time. I don't mean to bother.

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We've had three of the four done so far today. And if you want to be just like them, stay tuned. 5:20. You'll hear the game show host.

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0: Tonight, going to have a slight chance of showers, maybe a possible thunderstorm. Chance of precipitation is only 20%. Otherwise, going to be mostly cloudy, low around 69. Tomorrow for your Wednesday, high near 85. Got a chance of showers, potential thunderstorm, mainly before 5 p.m. Chance of precipitation tomorrow is 80%. Looking outside right now, mostly cloudy, 80 here at 94.9.

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0: Two Dozen Roses, 94.9 Star Country. That was a throwback. And what's coming back? 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

That's Hardy, Tim McGraw, Eric Church, Morgan Wallen with MacArthur, 94.9 Star Country. And have you ever wondered if Taylor Sherrill can do a push-up? 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

0: September 10th. But hey, guess what? 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
1: Toll was up in middle of June. She was planning a welcome home barbecue. Green bean casserole. Grandma's recipe.

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2: Weather. Mostly cloudy tonight with a high near 78. Might see some showers tonight. Slight chance of it. Around 20%. Low around 69. Looking outside right now. Overcast. 80 here at 94.9.

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0: Josh Ross, hey, how you look? 94.9 Star Country, the Brett and Taylor Morning Show. 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And you can even check out the Brett and Taylor Morning's Facebook page because they have behind the mics videos that puts you... 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It's your choice. 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

That's Ella Langley, Morgan Wallen, I Can't Love You Anymore, 94.9 Star Country coming up. And actually, next song, I could do math, next after this song, we're going to be giving away some Darius Rucker tickets. Stick around.

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1: 44% of people made this New Year's resolution at the start of the year, and they have stuck with it. What is it? 44% of people made this resolution at the start of the year, and they have stuck with it. What is that New Year's resolution? If you know what it is, give us a call. 540-767-STAR or 434-477-1212. We're playing for a pair of tickets for you to go see Darius Rucker, Elmwood Park, June 20th. That's just around the corner. Jeez. You can win your tickets right now when you answer the question. 44% of people made this resolution at the start of the year, and they have stuck with it. What is it? If you know what it is, give me a call.

0: Nate Smith, Fix What You Didn't Break, 94.9 Star Country. We're playing a game of What Is It for Darius Rucker tickets. The question today, 44% of people made this resolution at the start of the year, and they have stuck with it. What is it? Hello, Star Country, what is it?
1: Is it eating less junk food?
0: It is not eating less junk food. Call back, try again.
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0: It is not exercise or get fit. Call back, try again.
1: Is it losing weight?
0: It is not losing weight. Call back, try again.
3: I'm going to guess quit drinking alcohol.
0: It is not quit drinking. Call back, try again.
1: Is it physical fitness?
0: It is not physical fitness. Call back, try again.
1: Is it drink more water?
0: It is not drinking more water. Those are all good guesses, but not what I'm looking for. 44% of people made this resolution at the start of the year, and they have stuck with it. What is it? If you know what it is, give me a call. 540-767-STAR or 434-477-1212. We're playing for Darius Rucker tickets. He's playing at Elmwood Park June 20th. You want your tickets? Answer the question. 44% of people made this resolution at the start of the year, and they have stuck with it. What is it? Give me a call.

0: Zach Top, south of Sanity, 94.9 Star Country. We're playing a game of What Is It? We're giving away some Darius Rucker tickets. The question today, 44% of people made this resolution at the start of the year, and they have stuck with it. Hello, Star Country, what is it?
1: It's a financial goal.
0: Nope, it is not financial goals. Call back, try again.
1: Yes, is it less screen time, social media?
0: It is not anything to do with social media. Call back, try again.
1: Is it going outside more?
0: It is not going outside more. Call back, try again.
1: Is it saving money?
0: It is not saving money. Call back, try again.
1: Eat out less?
0: It is not eating out less. Call back, try again.
2: Is it stay off your phone?
0: It is not staying off your phone. Call back, try again.
3: Is it save money?
0: It is not saving money. Call back, try again.
2: Is it stop smoking?
0: It is not stop, is not giving up smoking. Yeah. I had to figure out how to word that. It's not that. Call back, try again.
3: Is it no fast foods?
0: It is not giving up fast food. Those are all good guesses, but not it. The question again, 44% of people made this resolution at the start of the year and they have stuck with it. Do you know what it is? I'll give you a hint. Spanish, French, Greek, Chinese. There's your hint.

0: playing a game of what is it to give away these Darius Rucker tickets. The question today, 44% of people made this resolution at the start of the year, and they have stuck with it. Hello, Star Country, what is it?
1: Is it learn a language?
0: It is learning a new language. You got it right.
1: Yeah. All right.
0: So you didn't even need my help. You knew it already, right?
1: No way. Need your help.
0: No, you knew it. What's your name?
1: Ricky.
0: Ricky, where are you calling from?
1: Roanoke.
0: Ricky from Roanoke? You're going to go see Darius Rucker, Elmwood Park, June 20th. You excited?
1: Yes, sir. Thank you.
0: Do you know multiple languages?
1: I know.
0: Yeah, I tried. I know ¿Cuál es tu color favorito? That's what is your favorite color in Spanish. That's about it. And I barely know English, so there you go.
1: All right.
0: All right, Ricky. You won Darius Rucker tickets. Who is your big giveaway station?
1: 949 Star Country. 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

0: Marshall Farmer.
1: You said Marshall Farmer?
0: Yes, sir.
1: Marshall Farmer. Where are you calling from?
0: Radford.
1: Marshall Farmer calling from Radford. On a scale of 1 to 10, how likely do you think that you're calling number 12?
0: I'm hoping a 10.
1: Oh, that's a 10 because you're calling number 12. 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

0: and Kid Myself, 94.9 Star Country. 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
5: Star Country weather.
0: Tonight we got a chance of showers and thunderstorms, mostly cloudy, low around 69. Chance of precipitation is only 20%. Looking at your Wednesday, we might see some more showers and thunderstorms. They are likely before 5 p.m. High near 85. Chance of precipitation tomorrow is 80%. Looking outside right now, mostly cloudy, 78 here at 94.9.

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Ella Langley, Be Her, 94.9 Star Country. And I'm always blown away by how fast some cover bands are formed. Like, for example, Lainey Wilson one is coming through Dr. Pepper Park. And I actually watched on Instagram a little bit ago an Ella Langley cover band. It sounded pretty good.

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Starts 94.9 Star Country. Coming up tomorrow, got more Darius Rucker tickets because he'll be coming downtown Roanoke at Elmwood Park June 20th. And if you want to go for free, you could play the game of What Is It With Me tomorrow at 5 o'clock. Darius Rucker, Elmwood Park, June 20th. It'll be a reason for you to go down.

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Bailey Zimmerman, Fall in Love, 94.9 Star Country. And if you love somebody, why not tuck them in tonight? Bo Stevens doing 10 o'clock tuck-ins every night during the week. 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

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The Brett and Taylor Morning Show return tomorrow with Salem Fair Unlimited Ride Passes. 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

Tonight going to be mostly cloudy, low around 69, but there is a slight chance of showers, potential thunderstorm before 9 p.m. Chance of precipitation is 20%. Looking at your Wednesday, chance of more wetness falling from the sky, mainly before 5 p.m. with a high near 85. Chance of precipitation is 80% tomorrow. Looking outside, mostly cloudy, 77 here at 94.9.

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4: Slight chance of a thunderstorm this evening, turning into rain overnight with a low of 68. Tomorrow going to be another toasty day with the rain, a good chance, and 89.

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It's the King, George Strait.

Darling, I've wasted a lot of years not seeing the real you. But tonight your beauty is shining through. And I never took the time to let you know. So before he takes you away, please let me say.